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0: 99.9 The Hog in the 80s and 80s. We take a look back at what was going on in May of 1985. 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All right, we're coming back next with more 80s tunes, Tommy Two Tone and U2 on the 80s at 8.
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99.9 The Hawk in the 80s at 8 with Penny's Running Down a Dream from his Full Moon Fever album that came out in July of 1989. Mike Campbell on the guitar here. The 2-minute closing solo played by him was done in one take. It's even more impressive when you hear it.

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0: 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We have another great show coming to Bethlehem, and it's going to be here in a few weeks. 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

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John Lennon wrote this as a heartfelt song for his wife, Yoko Ono, and also as a tribute to all women. It's Woman on the Hawk.

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Looking forward to seeing these guys come to Bethlehem at the Music Fest Cafe July 12th. It's Toad the Wet Sprocket and Walk on the Ocean as we continue with your 90s fix. We spot-

99.9 The Hawk and your 9 o'clock 90s fix. At one point or another in school, we all had to take sex ed, right? So part of the spoken samples in this song were pulled from 1960s sex ed records. The more you know, right? And also won 1997 Grammy Award for Best Male Rock Vocal Performance. It's Beck, Where It's At, wrapping up your 90s fix for the night on The Hawk.

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99.9 The Hawk. The Hawk Morning Rave Spring Cleaning Yard Sale is tomorrow, 8 until noon, down at Steel Stacks. Over 150 vendors looking for you to buy their stuff. I'll be one of them. I'm a vendor this year. I have a bunch of stuff I'm looking to sell. But also going on tomorrow, the Bushkill Township Volume Fire Company Carnival. It's going to be at 155 Firehouse Lane in Nazareth. If you're looking for something to do, maybe post-yard sale. It's Heart, and What About Love on The Hawk.

0: 99.9 The Hawk. So Mother's Day creeping up on us 1 week from this Sunday. If you're not prepared yet, I was roaming around the stores the other day, and you know, Mother's Day stuff is out. So if you have to go to the store, it'd be very easy to at least pick something up for Mom. You can't forget Mom. It has to be a thoughtful gift. But $5,000, you can get her the ultimate gift. Maybe a trip to the spa, a vacation, maybe, you know, pay for some home improvements if she's looking to do that around the house. $5,000 can do a lot of things for Mom. 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

99.9 The Hawk will be in the mid-40s overnight tonight. Might be a few showers around, and those are going to get out of here in time for the yard sale tomorrow morning, 8 until noon down at Steel Stacks. It's just going to be mostly cloudy, so bring a jacket. We'll be in the low 60s.

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99.9 The Honk. We have a brand new show starting Sunday night, hosted by yours truly. Yeah, I'm really looking forward to this. 8 till 10 every Sunday night. We're going to do Alt Vault Sunday nights. So some stuff from the 80s, some stuff from the 90s, even the early 2000s. And we're blending it all together. 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

99.9 The Hawk. Some showers around overnight tonight. They're going to get out of here, though, in short order. We're going to be in the mid-40s. And tomorrow's going to be totally dry for the yard sale. Kind of cloudy, though. And we'll be in the low 60s. So grab a jacket. It's going to be a little nippy, especially in the morning. But should be a great day with over 150 vendors on site looking for you to buy their stuff. That would either be 149. Yeah, I'm going to be out there selling them. So looking forward to seeing everybody with The Hawk.

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99.9 The Hawk, mid-40s overnight tonight. Some more showers around. This is hilarious because I don't know if you saw on Facebook. I have my pickup truck half in and out of the garage because I'm ready for the yard sale tomorrow. So couldn't cover it up. I know how it's hard. But anyway, we're going to continue on Saturday with dry weather. It looks great for tomorrow. Be in the low 60s. Kind of cloudy, though, so grab a light jacket. We'll see you in the morning with all.

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0: flight, please accept the charge from the United States. Now we found out that you're resident. I wonder why you hung up. Is there supposed to be someone out there pretend you're right there to answer? Hello? This is United States calling. Are we reaching...
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Radio 9 The Hawk. Don't lose this number, 610-904-9999. You should have that committed to memory. And if you text the keyword night right now, N-I-G-H-T, to that number, you're in the running for a pair of tickets to see Night Ranger, Wind Creek Events Center on May 22nd.

0: Radio 9 The Hawk. Well, I guess everybody's just about set up out at SteelStacks as this thing kicks off in just a few minutes at 8 o'clock. The Hawk Morning Rave Spring Cleaning Yard Sale. That's why it's Mitch in for Rick this morning, early this morning. And the yard sale will go 8 till noon, 150 vendors, actually over 150 vendors on site. And there's going to be so much cool stuff that you can pick up for pennies on the dollar. It's well worth it to get out there. This is always a very popular event. The Hawk Morning Rave Yard Sale coming up in minutes at SteelStack, sponsored by Westgate Jewelers, Goodwill Keystone Area, and Two Brothers Junk Removal, who get to haul away the unwanted items today. To the number, brothersjunkremoval.com.
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0: 99 The Hawk. 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

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She got a sticking in a cameraman. 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And he's up there. What's that? Hawaiian noises. He's

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0: Journey, Stone and Love Journey, PPL Center, June 11th, right in our own backyard, a little over a month away. 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

Three Doors Down, Here Without You. Are Rick and Dave there without you at Steel Stacks for the Hawk Morning Rave Spring Cleaning Yard Sale? 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You have a little over an hour to get out there. 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

99.9 The Hawk and Motley Crue, and Saturday with Rick. Hey, coming up in June, it's going to be Journey at the PPL Center. 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

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Journey hits the PPL Center on June the 11th. 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

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Welcome to your weekend beginning Monday. Free gas. Who doesn't want that, especially with the prices going up right now? We got $250 with the free gas. I'll have details how you can win that Monday morning on the Hawk Morning Rave right here at 99.9 The Hawk.

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Yeah, Boston Rock and Roll Band, it's Rick. I'm out the door. Enjoy the rest of your weekend. Do not forget, on Monday, your chance to sing your way into this concert right here. Journey at the PPL Center starts Monday on the Hawk Morning Wave with Rick and Dave. Until then, enjoy your weekend, gang.

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You know, after the spring cleaning yard sale, I asked my boss if I could go home tonight, and he said, no, you're on from 3 to 8. Thanks a lot, Sal. I appreciate it. Dave, in here with you. A little tired, but we're going strong until 8 p.m. tonight. Hope you're having a wonderful Saturday. Got some Ozzy for you right now. It's the Hawk.

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Don't surrender just yet. If you're a Night Ranger fan, we're handing out free tickets all weekend long. I'll have your first chance to score some with me coming up next time I crack the mic. Until then, it's the Stones painting it black on the Hawk.

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99.9 The Hawk. It is Steve Miller and his band soaring above the clouds right there. It's a Saturday. Hope you're enjoying yourself. I got your soundtrack covered. Don't ever worry about that. Unless you don't like Van Halen. 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Come on. There's something you're going to like coming up. But why can't this be love? It's the boys from Van Halen on The Hawk.

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Billy Joel on 99.9 The Hog. David Lee Roth has been covering him a bunch out on the road. Not that song, but New York State of Mind, of all songs. I have not listened to it yet. DLR does not inspire confidence these days with a Billy Joel tune. But hey, to each his own, right? Tommy Two Tone now. It's The Hawk.

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A little magic show on a Saturday afternoon, courtesy of the Cars on 99.9 The Hawk. Yeah, I made myself disappear. That's the magic of radio, and that's why I love it so much. Dave Gibson with you, and I got some AC/DC appearing now. Hell's Bells. It's The Hawk.

0: Janie's got a gun and Davey's got a gig. Yeah, going to be hanging at the KC Stoves and Fireplaces Customer Appreciation Tent Sale. That's happening tomorrow from 1 to 3 in Alberta. So stop on out. Hang out with me. Going to have the Hawk Prize Wheel, as always, with concert tickets, lottery tickets, and tons of Hawk swag. So come on out. If you're in the area, if you're looking for a wood stove, a pellet stove, anything to heat you up once this winter comes. You don't want to be spending a fortune on heating oil like yours truly. So come on out to KC's Stoves. I'll be hanging there tomorrow from 1 to 3. Hope to see you there.
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I'm giving a little bit of my time to you on a Saturday as always. It's Dave. Happy to be with you, providing your weekend soundtrack. And it's Journey's turn now. Let's enter the piano recital on The Hawk.

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Run, Tommy, run. It's Petty on 99.9 The Hog. Dave with you on a Saturday. I got Night Ranger tickets coming up shortly, so stick with me for that. In the meantime, Elton John's just been bugging me to get on the air. Fine. At least give me a round of applause for it or something. Can you? Oh, look at that. What a guy. It's The Hawk.

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The devil went down to Georgia. He was looking for a soul to steal. He was in a bind because he was way behind and he was willing to make a deal. When he came across this young man sawing on a fiddle and playing it hot, and the devil jumped up on a hickory stump and said, "Boy, let me tell you what. I guess you didn't know it, but I'm a fiddle player too. And if you'd care to take a dare, I'll make a bet with you. Now you play pretty good fiddle, boy, but give the devil his due. I bet a fiddle of gold against your soul, 'cause I think I'm better than you."

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Johnny said, "Devil, just come on back if you ever want to try again. I done told you once, you son of a bitch, I'm the

Well, the devil went down to Georgia, and you can go to Bethlehem for Night Ranger. Your chance at free tickets coming up in just a few songs here. In the meantime, it's Queen on the Hawk.

0: That's a band. We're handing out free tickets for In the City of Your Choice. They're on tour with Foreigner, and we are hooking you up to see them at any stop on the tour you wish. You just got to tune in every single weekday morning with us on The Rave. We kick that off for you. It's Dave from The Morning Show on the weekend, and I get the pleasure of handing out another prize. In this case, it's free Night Ranger tickets. They're coming to Wind Creek. 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Night Ranger at Wind Creek. 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

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Going to send that one out to the Boston Celtics, who I hope continue to put up plenty of bricks tonight against our Sixers. Go Philly. It's Dave with you on a Saturday, and the boss right now. Let's dance.

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1: 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I noticed the stairway to my deck is in need of a little TLC. It's definitely not looking heavenly after that winter that we had. I got to get on that one of these weekends. Not now. Just playing your tunes on a Saturday as we go into the evening with Billy Idol right now on The Hawk.

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Don't forget about it. On May 10th, we want to hook you up with $5,000 for mom. 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

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Hope you're enjoying yourself. Got something fun planned for tonight. 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Don't have to worry about that. And don't you forget about me either. 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

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I was at Q-Mart with my kids last weekend, and we passed one of the seafood stands, and my son sees the oysters and says, "Dad, that's like the one seafood that I don't really like yet, but I want to get there." I said, "Yeah, that's my boy. We're getting oysters this week. He's going to hate them. Give him a couple years, though." It's Elton John right now. Maybe I should try some crocodile with him.

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I just bought a pair of cheap sunglasses off Amazon this week. So far, so good, but they'll be lost within 2 weeks. Don't worry. ZZ Top on 99.9 The Hawk. It's Dave with you. And one last chance at free tickets to see Night Ranger coming up next time you hear my voice. It's Hall & Oates now on The Hawk.

0: All right, we got free tickets. That's the way it is here on 99.9 The Hawk this weekend. They're coming to Wind Creek Event Center, and that show's not too far away. May 22nd, Night Ranger at Wind Creek. 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